right here in the east, we are going to have some of that, we are going to have some of that snow over here in the east. Yes. And then tomorrow, Melvin, will you hold the cards up, Melvin? Yes. Tomorrow we're going to have very cold weather.

girl, she worth the bull. 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

0: Vorige week nog onze Radio 2 topsong Line de Douw, schaduw van jezelf. En nu eentje uit 1986, al is het origineel een pak ouder. Cliff Richard en The Young Ones. Komt er nu aan Living Doll. VRT Radio
1: 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Look everyone, he's coming through the doors.
2: 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He didn't even open them!
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4: Hey kids, stop smogging and pay attention to me! 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And we haven't even told

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Come on, I can wait all night. What's it gonna be, boy? 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Yes?